let's get the party started. See you at the bar, you was hardly talking. That's when I knew that your heart was scarring. 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Like, wait, babe, let me

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4: How can I not leak it? I look so good, you look so good, maybe we should all leak it together. 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You only live once, let the people see.

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It doesn't interpret, it feels. Every shiver is a signal. Every tension is a message.

Your hand in mine, we walk the miles. 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

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That's when I knew that your heart was scarring. 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Like, wait, babe, let me.

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3: How can I not leak it? I look so good, you look so good, maybe we should all leak it together. F*** it. You only live once, let the people see.